Exploiting all that is taking advantage of everybody. But that's the whole story. You have those working with the system getting fucked by the system. You see, it's dumb, dumb, dumb, dumb. We all remain in the same system sold to all the generations. Since the Western society became the imperial power.

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You know, Missy feels super duper, but Prince couldn't get me change my name. Papa, Hooter can't say a slave again. No sign. Picture black saying, oh yes, I'm master.

0: yo, 'cause I got something on my mind.
1: I can't say
0: it's burning my lips.
1: I must admit,
0: and I'm trying to find
1: the perfect way.
0: Slowly taking sips
1: to express my shit.
0: 'Cause I got something on my mind.
1: I can't say
0: and it's burning my lips.
1: I must admit,
0: and I'm trying to find
1: the perfect way.
0: Slowly taking sips.

0: yo, honey was talking a little something, man.
1: Yo, so what's up? Push up, man.
0: I'm gonna catch up with it in a minute right now. See what she talking about.
1: So set it straight, man.
0: All right, yo, I'll get back with you later, G.
1: Cheers.

0: Chupa-chups. Meva Fanta. Chupa-chups.
1: Un hippie qui s'approchait, tu as souri. Et tu lui as dit...
0: Marijuana.